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0: Don't worry.
1: Tell your papa, fear woman and save your life. 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Me wa. And you want fear woman. What we should be a true fear minder. So we are true the care him nisto when him.
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2: Say David Ipoku.
0: 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Another day, asemo catch was man yan.
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1: you show me good in
0: I say ni ni ye free
2: how about the show you?
0: I'm not trying to some co headquarters.
2: I'm just saying, go for who? I just saw no money.
0: Because we're buying one more this weekend, or no, so I buy one. Is that you, Radi?
1: Amen.
2: Then I add a force, we add a phone and wonder, money to show you, or suffer, or Bahano.
0: Is that you, Radi?
1: Amen. Amen.
0: And the public Timmy for Bonin Chow, we are seeing. And my quam yet Timmy for Bonin check.
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0: Yet to be quite yumbo. Na mekwo fo kwa yi na ye che take away ni moto
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5: wan ten ne
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5: black man
4: Why we nipa? Who do we can tell that word
2: ya chow?
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4: 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E de 10000 chair no.
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4: But where there?
2: O hwe form.
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5: Ayaka.
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5: Manson.
4: And then I can't have it. And then Krasif won a yaka. Krasif won a yaka. We are Krasini.
5: We are Krasini.
4: We are Krasini. And I'm ready.
5: Ah,
4: yeah. Uba yasa win the nipa you are free.
5: Nanka, unyakra.
4: Is that you ready?
5: Amen.
4: What? And then Krasif won a yaka.
5: Nanka,
4: Krasif won a yaka.
5: And the Bible will bring you say.
4: Ye kase nkurase fo aya na omu nimse obi a odo obi o che akurase tu ya ne omu nimse obi a ote afame dan mu saka wo
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2: O yankupon so ebe
4: yano. Sana yankupon ebe yano. Assembly de se.
5: Papa bi.
4: Tiye na tiye niye.
5: Ne tiye niye pa.
4: Matthew 18. Ewa ni yake. O paso otumide bone cha. Matthew 18. 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
2: Verse 15.
4: O di atroni nina ana kani nina kusi. Was a salon of Mumubi and Frina Kumba
2: for any of us?
4: I say, Ubi Betume Frini Swan,
5: and you saw.
4: I did not
3: see my
2: funny action. I don't know because I mean, I can't
5: believe it.
2: Many
4: and you swan,
2: who am on the morning,
4: but you are Kumamu de Oho. It's in a Bible, no, who wouldn't answer in Yanko, Mumubi and Frina Kumum. I'm finding your bunny and Chenua. Let us say, you are a commander, Cassa, the old Vanche,
5: and he's one of
4: the other at the same
5: time. It's a great man.
4: It's a babble, the Pacumu Diana
5: Anka.
4: Yet it's him.
2: Oh, my God, who am on the money? Is a
3: only a
4: riot. Matthew says,
5: what's the Radim Pibo? Verse 9.
4: Verse 9, yes, you can see.
5: What's the Radim Pibo? It's a bombire.
4: Two bombire.
5: Munkase.
4: Munkase.
5: What
4: I was so.
5: Would you want to
4: wine
5: him right?
4: Wine him right.
5: Open your sassy.
4: Open your assassin.
5: Say the Yosro.
4: Say the Yosro.
5: My daddy and
3: she right.
4: My daddy and it.
5: Two of us in a fire free.
4: Fire body chair.
5: Say the phone of the Yaka.
4: Tianio. Fire body chair.
5: Say the phone of
4: the Yaka. Say the free. Yet the actual one more. My idea.
5: Adianka. I am consuming.
4: Let's just send son of a castle. The coupon for a born in Chono. Also do near the act.
5: Chachan.
4: Chassamy. Bible is and son of the Unia who oversaw by the Fachano. Now, who do you near the idea?
5: I know. I was for obedience. How do you could you be if you be
4: off? Here, and I know as of market, which San Upra Kakrabi, Utra for the Cape Coast Station, about traffic in a song. Does it ever be Ojira for an impact? Ojaya, a honour, sir, honour. A kwano aye double road and a came for this can you breachy and yet cha a kwano bako aye parking that you want to open car fa this will be jina kwan in fin finipa and a fa kano it's in the pan jina no no nice a cash in a pack
3: one side
4: it tells you no kwan you have been nature or say would jina kwan in fin finipa because who said they came for a quina? As I said, Nipano, oh, for car, would you like any fifth? Go on, yeah, quite a
5: bit.
4: Babia, I am Rawusam or
5: Rawusam.
4: Sir Babia, Nipabet Major Faka near Chasaka and Paco,
5: Campaco, Pantasam,
4: a Titanic driver need Jim Fifi. And then Nipanda from here, a Teddy driver, Bako Babe with a cheap papa, papa. Question Penny Hania, I had a honey of friend in Pa. And a quano bomb under Conchacra, and all fire is in the tomb. And a quano, a you found. Or you found one, Drew, Unim, or you found one, a quite better than him, or you found one, I dash in it to me, your 2 years, you did that. You address the same Masafo, Market in Ancassa, Netty, a diner, a shakuanum, a dania, I say, most better as a stossum, a shakuanum, not sad, Labanoa, or no did the aquanatum, no search in a quan if you've got no VIP in a pack you in a
5: beam
4: for no sooner being funny in fact. No, so the same thing. No, so the aquania handle. No, so I know. Cheer. No, so far ice. Aqua Santa Market.
5: Mm-hmm.
4: Joe, or no, you have for me. wadi di na tem kwasiam pe ne kwasiam da ba ha ne fa nimfa onso no so kwedi semti awana mi bi e prosi tem so am se manafo aw se wadwene nya adwuma baby akwane fro ka na odi di na tem se awana ejina fa nimpa no na dwene nya adwuma no aw se the same thing na waba
5: so bicha
4: he said and need 2 minutes kura wo wo bra wo so ababo no wahanum se fa bone che na urade fa wo de
5: enso fa ya ke free yai
4: fire ka free
5: me for the aka
4: said the odi edida edima wo ma oda ya
5: na fa enko so hwemu
4: e sheka urade
5: amen
4: fa yo fom so che said the sheka de area
5: ati aka 14 o se
4: ti assembly here pa wo 14 to 15 say
5: so na somebody ni pam so free na
4: say we ni pam from so free no
5: mo so ja so de mo
4: so so ja so de mo so mo de be free
5: so man fa ni pam so
4: free na so man fa ni pam from so
5: mo so ja so de pam free
4: o yakopo wo so so fa de anya de ade
5: free mo
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4: 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What a bill. 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
3: 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Right FM.
4: 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Ache. Ti asem wo ye pa wo. Eti Proverbs chapter 20 verse 22.
5: Ase enkase.
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4: Ken ewurade.
5: Na obeboa wo.
4: Na obeboa wo. Hallelujah.
5: Amen.
4: Eti uko Proverbs wa chapter 24 verses 29. Bible ne kan sembi.
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4: So ye me no.
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5: Do me do you.
4: Isa ka urade.
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5: Apewi.
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5: come. 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
4: It was can say. Inti succumb to Tamfoa.
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4: 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It is succumb to Tamfoa manaduane ni.
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4: Eti Romans 12:14 what can say?
2: Romans 12
4: verses 14 what can say?
2: O say mumfa boni ntio bi boni ka.
4: Mumfa boni ntio obi boni ka.
2: Na mumfa oye.
4: Mumfa wa yawo.
2: Ntio bo.
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2: Eka.
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4: 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Forget and forgive.
5: Yes.
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4: Eti uko verses 17 Romans 1:1. verse chapter 12
2: munshira wana
4: verse 17 to 21 munshira homa omta
2: munshira
4: munshira
2: mo
4: nya de and I saw them and now no pay you ya tafu ajiji ya de Afghanistan bomb Afra Pentagon
2: ya
4: de Saddam Hussein ya ka
2: mess web ya
4: and go ba bush timayao
2: mami nya bia ojiji me
4: se de pa
5: masia onye bia
4: and ya bomb pai na ekuvie ni pa. Now you who some they say so be the Joe or be ye that's all bomb by kunwa spirit radio mu or they come in pakro
5: yes
4: it is spirit no kwa another person wa
3: in she
4: right
5: no ba be
4: okoko fa fale no no yes adwuma no wa adan na wo mom pa ye mani pa nti yesu kristo to wo moni a o ma wo moni ni ba bi tena mani pa ni sachira na jin hallelujah
5: amen.
4: In Romans 12, 17 to 21, I am a decassé. What is
2: it? Who
4: fell born into your bonica?
2: Munyan, yeah.
4: Munyan, woman, yeah.
2: And
4: when you pay your name
2: to me, a
4: betimia,
2: from with you,
4: move from with
2: you, Nippon Yantas and Jim,
5: assembled, they say.
4: A betimia, move from with you. Muni Nippon, so a tau,
5: so no,
4: no, Kutia,
5: no, the idea.
4: Ya what you do, what? O Christo, no, no, be a Casacasa with ya,
5: not to, not the same.
2: Ebia so for ejae ho maya katakaza kakra
4: katakaza
2: pa kwa na
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5: we are not
4: to
5: we are not
2: for you yesu di wo
4: mo bro sam jeje mi a
2: me boda ba
4: ya wonu bi o wa wonu obi ya katakaza
2: yanto o ka sa woni no
5: ah o mu ku we are not goliat be kwashi.
4: Now, Pratt,
5: if you
4: are here, come to my son, Mammy.
5: I'm a town
4: for J. Many. May be BBA.
5: You
4: will see a family.
5: BFU,
4: not the book.
2: Yes, your friends are gospel.
5: Tene.
4: Tiasemi. First Corinthians 14:12. Bible on the cancer me. First Corinthians 14:12. Last quotation, First Peter, chapter 3:8-9.
2: First Corinthians chapter 4.
4: First Corinthians chapter 4.
2: Verse 12.
4: Hallelujah.
5: Amen.
4: What time here, your pressure? What say you, dear?
2: Yanaka,
4: do a bit your solemn. Or say, Udin, Confium, Edumum, or say, Udin, the second Rade, Nipper be to touch a nipper be named to the Edumum, Sa.
5: You conquest,
4: I saw you, Eduma.
5: Eh?
4: Oh,
5: presenters.
4: I don't know if I get a chance to man.
5: Yo.
4: First Peter Treno. Last quotation.
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4: We are here.
5: Odo.
4: Odo.
5: I'm blessed.
4: I'm blessed.
5: If you're free.
4: If you're free.
5: Na evi ene se.
4: We are here. Odo. I'm blessed. Any for free.
5: Na evi ene se.
4: Evi ene se.
5: Muni nanya junkro.
4: Muni nanya junkro.
5: Mumu mama mumu.
4: Mumu mama mumu.
5: Odo mumu mumu. Se ni anum.
4: Se di ni anum.
5: Muni se mumu mama.
4: Muni se mumu ha.
5: Muni nanya blessed agni.
4: Muni nanya blessed agni.
5: Mumu fa boni ntiyo boni ka.
4: Mumu fa boni nyadi e.
5: Ntiyo boni ka.
4: Forgive and forget.
5: Asumu fa boni ntiyo ya.
4: Fa we ya usu.
5: Ni mumu shira.
4: Ni mumu shira.
5: Efi se.
4: Efi se.
5: Mumu na ofre mumu.
4: Mumu na ofre mumu.
5: Se mumu magi shira.
4: Se mumu ariad.
5: Magi shira.
4: Ano pe uradi nyakupo shira.
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1: 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I say more Proverbs 15 verse 5. Proverbs chapter 15 verse 5. Bible ne can say more.
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1: 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So we go school at least we are going to 3 million. Now we go to my mother. I go to school with some men. So we go to my mother. Ono we are saying. Ono we are doing. Ono we are saying that to her. Who did not watch you pay 3 million? We go school. We go Yeshua. Abraham Yeshua. Abraham boy yo. Ababa washe. Abraham boy ye. Pawo buo ni ani de ani aho blasia fa nanti wiase to 20 no 20 de ka say verse 20 Proverbs chapter 15 verse 20
0: verse number 20 no
1: what say
0: o si obanyansafo manager energy
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0: 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Empoisumafu and Impo, I hear fun. 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
1: amekel bin che one wat
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1: na mo Canada abuchimemu
0: the time I will preach the gospel
1: kasa
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1: na kasa asafuka siapa de saha sei
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1: na nede
0: I have a blessing for you
1: go inshira the mount
0: wherever you are
1: babia
0: you are blessed
1: wey inshira
0: say you are blessed
1: wey inshira
0: praise the Lord
1: ye urade aye
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1: verse 25
0: 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When you are verse 25 down, okay, how say?
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1: 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And my do no enye hu.
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0: 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It will back and one and I'm saying, hey, so I do my guess, no, only 100 ya. 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Baby, a bearman who are back kissing a pow! Not the coat TV 3, say, Metro, not the coat TV 3. 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
0: 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Ephesians chapter 6 verse 1 to 3. Yesu wukwa ya Ephesians chapter 6 verse 1 to 3. Bible does it say?
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1: 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You made the idea in your doors in Shankan Rade.
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2: Amen.
1: 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And yet, I said, Momoye, car name for 90. In Shankan Rade.
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1: 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A bar for Dino, a bar for the idea peca, tofiti sabre ya, qua, copim, June engine, in Shankan Radi.
2: Amen.
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0: 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Messi, or call Quasia than Nasia Soli. Ya de man or call Quasia than Nasia Soli. I could be a confederate over that you know and confirm you to crowd them in Jenny. 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
0: 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And no more, no artunis say, I want son to no jinaho,
2: patapa,
0: 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To say, ye no a fight is him, no. And a pair radish, I'm in my Ghana, she am was sickest kingdom. Estate.
2: Which episode?
0: Family number no
2: 0244 0244 32 32 55 17 0244 32 32 55 17 0244 32 32 55 17 0244 32 32 55 17 0244 32 32 55 17 0244 32 32 55 55 and a 17 0244 32 32 55 55 and a 17 0244 32 32 55 55 and a 17 0244 32 32 55 55 and a 17 0244 32 32 55 55 and a 17 0244 32 32 55 55 and a 17 0244 32 32 55 55 and a 17 0244 32 32 55 55 and a 17 0244 32 32 55 55 and a 17 0244 32 32 55 55 and a 17 0244 32 32 55 55 and a 17 0244 32 32 55 55 and a 17 0244 32 32 55 55 and a 17 0244 32 32 55 55 and a 17 0244 32 32 55 55 and a 17 0244 32 32 55 55 and a 17 0244 32 32 55 55 and a 17 0244 32 32 55 55 and a 17 0244 32 32 55 55 and a 17 0244 32 32 55 55 and a 17 0
0: bisa ya fa 0244 no 31 54 and a 61 0244 31 54 and a 61 ofra ye befa.
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1: 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Oh, so was some mention, India, the Kosi Ethiopia. 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
0: 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What if when you say we are singing? 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
1: Before,
0: quite.
1: I say, now it's a catcher and Edja say, Medja, Shram Margo Pay, Shramin so, Medja, now it's a man in Nisu Sue, Nanaja Azig Duas and say, as I say, Asradianimu, Nedia, or Sue Bosu, you so
0: shrew,
1: Betina,
0: as I see Asradianim, and was Sue Bosu, shrew, no, as soon as Betina. It's your brofono Yama Womusru, and as I see, I did you. Bibia enye yi e ho na ye de ma
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0: 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Young Woody Abbey. 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
0: A journey at the Sano, Yako Port say, Adia, on my herbs. 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
0: 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What you? A woman a ubetina.
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0: 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Baby, I am a Dennis. 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
0: ye de con beef adaka ba ko ba ne ya be sue ni pa be Africans. And number pair, Radima Detroit, yeah, Radia, do my ever but twice with Deuteronomy 8, you know. Aircrono, near Huno, my pair, Radi, at the man near Bussaya, who say, Africans, a band the same. And a pair, Radin Slow. Now, Uncle, why is that FM?
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3: You do what? Which one? And upon the person in Banango, no, you. I'm the next one.
4: Not just a young man, Mammy, not be feeding, feeding, or
3: that's what I will do. I'm always saying, Master, the new woman, a woman, a young girl, and declare, tell me, or move, Yammy, or me and the Naya for one, and Dina, or Munya, and Pamano, and the Mufra Kulubu.

0: madam was up for Bacco. Also, what to us, I was a papa be shuffle with your many canny shuffle. Makochi will be named a yellow one with them. A while I suffer in Yakuma. Then I say, within Yakuma, a rather more of a tree. Umi, I say, I shuffle, Miss Nami Yabafra. And that's often said, not me, but you, with ya. Minusu and Yabris, and we see some cacao, where we as waffle be reader. A console shuffle, I say. It is sex in more chair, software chair, a chair, a chair. Now, software is what we say, and I said, now, when I did that, I said, no, when in that, I said, three or four, not software, because then I count last three. Count last three. Because if you, who you must see soon, you know. It's here now, be shunning yet, no be shunning best school, a blantier, watching us with them all. A cramma mid tema, who shall not want to number two for some question, Diana, who did not question them all. What the problem? That's all, ma. Uba who say yes, send a reassi wound, you could do now, could do man canny. Teacher near one monk of one monk of school. That's here, Dawanim. Obi kuro na obata ho a won problem e da ubenya bi no re ha okra wo dia ne dia sister na wu o na wo dia wo di wani ba ho se ukunu wo twia fa so kwe bone nye ju o wi asia ye careful check out urade because Proverbs chapter 24 no verse 12 no say.
1: So we say.
0: Or say so we say.
1: Yeah, your name way.
0: Aha.
1: The okra kumani unumu.
0: Or say the okra kumano oh unumu ana.
1: The obetuo nipaka.
0: Inti nyango pose. Obetuo we nipaka.
1: Said the nene yeti.
0: Said the onu ane ne yaya diadi.
1: Eti.
0: Obetuo we nipaka. Said the onipa wa we ne yeti. The Christianity chapter 10 verse 8.
1: Do tu amenano.
0: A Christianity 10:8. Was it your
1: manano?
0: You are two amanano.
1: A moon of a sheer.
0: A moon of a day.
1: Of a sheer.
0: You are two amanano. A moon of a day.
1: Of a sheer.
0: Mekam and call a blim. Near the bonny be. Near one fear be near friend upon Chambodjese. Can end an over the park. Now a full coin funny be was so. Your post where we are. Personal where we are. Now a bellman was uncle be. 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
1: What you, my master?
0: Me, my men were local, were for me. And the anonymous was a self coffee. I'm quite yet here, obiance you a book answer. Tima, Papa will maybe, or will do our own supreme, the crowd do ya. 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You lodu body, mammy pay me a lodu the load aduane ne yenja ba kokra ho enani nei mimu sanu ama na meso aye no mesi mimu enani nei first record any 1 week am mimu ntutu me eno no gisa nkwala betietia mimu a sa money na me di ye no eho adura ma to wardrobe store. Near the body, any time in a mecock with him. And when I will say yes, dear Uguno, Jacques Rade, et to be a yan was say yes, we will know. 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And now, my made the two hoafa. 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What a problem. 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It's your baby ala wuguno. Isaiah chapter 40 verse 10. I can say.
1: We are ready to put it to me ever.
0: Aha.
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1: 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Chapter 7.
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0: 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Romans 2 says to 11. 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
0: 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But some can see my Bible. No, when you buy one case, I will need yes, what the end. And also, a basis to amount. Marco, Marco, Marco. TBP, I twasso.
1: Was it over you soon? You must want the Marco, Marco.
0: Aha.
1: When are the papa even was it all?
0: In second,
1: every animal.
0: So we are papa. What the papa swak at Yana Beba?
1: Nearly
0: 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What the Boniswak at Yana Berry?
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0: 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Because Galatians chapter 6, verse 7, I can say.
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1: 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As your word says that whatever we sow, we shall reap. It is our prayer that, Lord, you forgive us for every bad seed that we have sown before. It is our prayer tonight, O God, that you touch our lives, O God. Cleanse every bad seed, every evil seed that we have ever sown. Lord, it is our prayer tonight. Have mercy on us. We cry unto you tonight in the name of Jesus. Father, you said you are the one who blot out our transgressions and you will not remember our sins, O God. Lord, let your mercies overshadow our lives tonight. Let your mercies overshadow our lives tonight. That the evil seeds that we've planted, O God, you forgive us from them in the name of Jesus. Have mercy on us tonight. Have mercy on us tonight. Have mercy on us tonight, O God. We know that we have done certain things that are not right. We have sown certain bad seed. Father, it is our prayer tonight. You say that if anyone be in Christ, he's a new creature. Lord, Forgive us, O God, and cleanse us from every evil seed that we've sown. Because we're upon pie, a saint to you who shen your coupons, I say, offer a dumpful fruby in Raya Kumemu. Nema abba ye best at it as sufri and dead the corner, and ye abapa. Emma, duawa ye be dia piano, and ye a duawa pabia ye dia, am I to me a trap, bibipa, dachin, bompire, na found who shen your coupons, sir. 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Father, in the name of Jesus, we present ourselves once again. We pray that, Lord, let your grace overshadow our lives, O God. Give us the grace, give us the mercy that we'll be able to sow good seeds, O God. That we'll be able to sow good seeds, O God. That in the end, we shall reap good things. In the name of Jesus, help us to sow into the Spirit. Help us to sow into the Spirit. We thank you in the name of Jesus that you hear and answer our prayer, O God. 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Yeah, Eva ochina ye English service, ochina ebe joint service. Inti age for no. Amen.

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Mamma can see a bangman just a 2 weekend and pay 43 a brofee. Once a summer market to all. Nesu and now was shuffle. Now was shuffle to my NCA impon. Now we shuffle from Nadia Munwa. Because at Christianity chapter 2, 24 to 26, or so am all the boy Hannah Hotas. 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

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with Jesus Christ, the dibunti. Amen.

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1: Secretary General. Ẹni wa o cha bo ble yi. Hallelujah.
2: Amen.
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1: Amen. Wa ko fe bo ble yi. US Secretary General na ko.
2: Former Vice President.
1: Amen. Ti ne ni pa
2: kan
1: 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Bi se na krasem bi wo Hebrews 13 verse 14. US Secretary General na ko.
2: Former Vice President. Amen.
1: Ti ne ni pa
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1: 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Bi se na krasem bi wo Hebrews 13 verse 14. Hebrews 13:14.
2: Hebrews chapter 13,
1: verse 14.
2: Verse 14.
1: Chronicles 6.
2: You do cry down that one.
1: Hallelujah.
2: Amen.
1: Abba.
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1: Fufuru ebe ba
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1: 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Aha ya me tenase bo.
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1: 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Nti David e kasa no. Sam 39. Yem fasting bu ho.
2: Psalm 39 verse babia bekena ja.
1: Psalm 39 verse 1.
2: Psalm 39 verse my wine no.
1: Down. Yem fasting bu.
2: Amanu nu mabu asoto.
1: Hallelujah.
2: Amen. Amanu mbu asoto.
1: Na tron sam necessary.
2: Na be kasa. Ma kwa ye.

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1: Padunra na yeda wasi yaba wasi radi si winu boy ne try kraya radi bia mani nyankwa ni nti winu masem serebe ye be nyankwa adun ti ne bompae. 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
1: Amen.
2: Ay, awali, awadi, awali gu. 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Bible no, a car simbi, a chain. Proverbs chapter 18, verse 22. Proverbs 18:22. Verse 22. 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
1: today. I say, the winya wariano, winya wadipa.
2: You shall get ready.
1: Amen. The winya radio ho iniso.
2: You shall get ready.
1: Amen.
2: Dear winya jereno.
1: Winya depa.
2: Winya depa.
1: Winya radio.
2: Ena winya radio ho so.
1: Iniso.
2: Iniso. Yes, I'm not trying to make any.
1: I'm not making.
2: You shall get ready.
1: Amen.
2: And I had to say, a summer when you come from Khan will be Bushem Hano. A yard to say, Yasusano, Hallelujah,
1: Amen.
2: And I had to say, Cecilia, the one you know, no coffer problems.
1: This one,
2: Tron is the one you know, no one yard, the pan, no one you rather word is so. And then, so the Dia wanya yere no, no akofa problems.
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0: 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She didn't train it too much. Me and Copenses are be. When I'm sure about body be a yama, Nukuru, I eat more than four. 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That's so, Sella, dear, why yes, I will. 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
0: 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Above one of the Divia, you know, one with shower, one with movie, you know. 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
0: your seller. 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Above one of the Divia, or Ba Papa, or Bura, oh. Above one of the Divia, almost a seller. The next year, your Beppa. 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We are seeing you, no baby. It's in a minute. And God on Jesus is prophet. About Papa Peter, Esther chapter 5.
1: Touch
0: 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That's why best way.
1: 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That's what I say. Esther called him.
0: Hallelujah. Oh, you name
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0: Genesis 39
1: 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I say, now about say, just a few years,
0: you know, you know, you know, you know, you know, you know, you know, you know, you know, you know, you know, you know, you know, you know, you know, you know,
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0: 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What's this right?
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0: From Genesis to Lucky, we country be an Obabu Bonidin. 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

0: Care service. If you had a deliverance service, because you had a special service in the most special lady, dress service in the divided service. In Shankin Vladi.
1: Amen.
0: Yanko Paul Casso Casasha. A ban is an end of your favorite Yamwa. Uko na hum chapter 3 verse 8 to 9. I would give one hum. Eh? Chapter 3 verse 8 to 9. Yesha di buho. Urade kasa. Yeah, be a cassette free.
1: Nahum chapter 3.
0: Verse 8 to 9.
1: Verse number 8 to 9.
0: Aha, what's it saying?
1: Aha, tanning your honey for so.
0: Aha, it was.
1: We are saying no one a sutine, a tama, a cano. I now buy an apple.
0: Aha.
1: I want more for the anodom
0: in Shanka,
1: or Bubu.
0: Be a dead
1: name is our name,
0: Egypt,
1: Onyan,
0: and
1: put on to the
0: Putin.
2: Get off your crew.
0: Put a name. Formation. Four African nations.
1: Oh,
0: in Shanka, what I mean. Wobo
1: Ethiopia,
0: Mizrim, Egypt,
1: and
0: Obo Libya. It's Libya, yeah, get that for Krumi. Our Bible. Okay, now who chapter 3 verse 8 to 9?
1: It's
0: like a
1: woman. Amen.
0: Oka Esther chapter 1. Verse 1. Kai was the Yenche. Nayenche Africa's near Musa Yahose. A ban is saying, and Africa's 4 years a year, Makosa. Esther chapter 1 verse 1.
1: Esther chapter 1 verse number 1.
0: Bible necessary.
1: Well, you know what's the Addis to two? Now, I'm so blessed. No? I'm so blessed. Oh, I would be here if Ethiopia.
0: Tio. Oh, here has for so blessed. No,
1: if India decopier Ethiopia.
0: I defeat India.
1: Decopier Ethiopia.
0: I decoy say ever.
1: Ethiopia.
0: Is that good?
1: Amen.
0: It's India. Our Bible.
1: Our Bible.
0: Tienio Libya or Bible,
1: Libya,
0: Ethiopia or Bible,
1: Egypt,
0: Egypt or Bible, and Indian so
1: and also womb
0: and also yet the
1: other womb.
0: Our Bible, Esther chapter 1, verse 1. Some person who say India or Bible, ma Esther chapter 1, verse 1.
1: Now, has a blessing
0: and
1: has us, I know the free India.
0: India.
1: I go see Ethiopia.
0: I go see Ethiopia.
1: I'm at the Mount Doana.
0: I'm at the Mount Doana.
1: Oha, Edio Nunsonso.
0: Aha, Edio Nunsonso.
1: A brother, no, here, Edos, Eddie.
0: Na a brother, Ezros.
1: Atwa.
0: I was to say, I was by Fiti India.
1: I go see Ethiopia.
0: I go see Ethiopia.
1: I'm at the Mount Doana.
0: I'm at the Mount Doana.
1: Oha, Edio Nunsonso.
0: Aha, Edio Nunsonso.
1: A brother, no, here, Edos, Eddie.
0: Na a brother, Ezros.
1: Atwa.
0: I was to say, I was by Kessin.
1: Ayo humu mbono.
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0: India.
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0: 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Ke urade.
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0: obo India no obo Ethiopia Africans ye ne ye shepatakali
1: nokro paja
0: mebu ana
1: nokre
0: uko Genesis chapter 39 verse 3 Genesis chapter 37 verse 3
1: Genesis chapter 37 verse number 3
0: verse 3 was
1: Listen sir
0: Listen sir
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1: Etio pampatakali mi mano
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0: Verse 23, one hour, verse 23, Genesis 37.
1: Verse number 23.
0: Aha, what's it say?
1: What's it? Now Joseph drew Nini Anomun Chain.
0: Now Joseph drew Nini Anomun Chain.
1: Well, Rowan and Taddy and the Batakeli.
0: Well, Rowan and Taddy
1: and the Batakeli.
0: And the Batakeli are not Eddie.
1: Yes, I don't
0: know. I was a Patakalusha, yes, I be from
1: the great.
0: As any as a Patakeli Nagus. It's Africans, yes, I be Patakeli. It is Uncle for waiting on me Africans. And Powahino saw. no wa shepata keli
1: nukre

0: First Samuel 15, verse 27. 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First Samuel 15, verse 27.
1: First Samuel chapter 15, verse number 27.
0: Ah, what's it say?
1: What say?
0: Okwa Malika woba wo san kwa de nyakopo ka se won koyo.
1: Na Samuel dane ne ho
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1: 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Wasan ye.
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0: First Samuel 17, I know not. A comfort near the SSA, soon meaning no manoma, a bobo, Nina, our Bible, Africans, and Possecum Timothy 4:13. Paul, no shepherd,
1: so ba.
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0: natural letter, and I'll come at Timothy.
1: Amen.
0: I don't see Timothy.
1: Saoba.
0: Saoba.
1: I'm better Kalino.
0: Fami Pata Kalino.
1: I'm Jan Capo in China.
0: I'm Jan or Capo in China.
1: I want Troy Mununkum.
0: I want Troy Mununkum.
1: Abraham.
0: Half a day.
1: But Fabrem.
0: It's Paul Crano. No shepherd.
1: No crepeja.
0: Africa is here. Yes, shepherd. Africa is here. Yes, winchy.
1: Winchy.
0: Mewana.
1: No crep.
0: First Samuel 17:17. Ye be the Pabian Yam and the Pearl will say, Africans. Onyankopon bo ye yepa. First Samuel chapter 17 verse 17.
1: First Samuel chapter 17 verse number 17.
0: David papa.
1: And Jesse catch and the bad David.
0: Jesse. I catch and the bad David say.
1: Fauni anom no man.
0: Fauni anom no man.
1: And interior fan.
0: Interior fan.
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0: 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Uba wuse Nahemia chapter 12 no. Odifo Nahemia chapter 12 verse 27 to 28 no. 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
1: Botanica Garden.
0: Hallelujah. From 26 to 40 years, Sasa cried 45 of Wakakao, a Baka crowd 50 for Wakaka, and it's about was a man so Bema Bakum, say, Bedia Diana Toya Tadi. When there be a Somuye Wati, when there be a Somuye, na Kunura, a Kunubani, so Onya Yerepama. 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
0: 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And a person with Yemia. Yes, now dinner, you know. So also, open having a calling you, you are saying Japadiana open Kuadia. Tea, the air young in Abacoy, a dacro penny, a kay and Seguiabo, near Jaho, the auto car 20 billion, the auto 40 billion, Jankera,
1: amen.
0: A papa bako VIP or your friend or Samfo. 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
0: Okay. 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
0: 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Yesu can say
1: Matthew chapter 9 verse number 10.
0: Shall I say?
1: Say. Na munkongo sia ye ya say. Me pe mbrohu na enya aforebo.
0: 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Say na wo se wo gidi ni mapa Kristo ni a wutie me a. Bible say na no permit to for say wo kona kosua. 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
1: saying.
0: Me, yes, you.
1: Me, Pemu,
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0: Enough for the boat. What's your seminal? Matthew, chapter 12, verse 7. Tiena, ten ye. Mo, bro, who?
1: Enough for the boat.
0: Oh, ma. So, bro, who in Pambo, bro? Okay, Matthew chapter 12 verse 7 natural some can say me.
1: Say. Na someone me say.
0: Na mun me say.
1: Mobrohu na me pa.
0: Mobrohu na me pa.
1: Na nya for bo a.
0: Nya for bo a.
1: Anka mo mu wona woni for no for.
0: Yesu na kasa me. 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So bo kwako tra so dem be bo 200 million.
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0: 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Why are the Euradin Shrau? So, boy, Radia Juma. That's why Bissau Hose Bissau Uko, Adam Funifi, and Okoche, baby, and a year da. It's a girl,
1: Radin.
0: 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Now, Bao catching the city of Radijao, Metimenka. The bedroom of Flocra won't fanfa. Yes, I will be over to me, Abuan. 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
1: 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So woni ani biara dani ohie ni okro biara What's that say? I rather do now.
0: What do you want? The fool ever be funny now. Show Hosea chapter 6 verse 6. Near for one is he. Now, Radia, the fool ever found a four one. The actually tree. 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
1: 0244 0244 32 32 55 55 and a 17 17 32 55 55 and a 17 17 32 55 55 and a 17 now the 0244 what the association no about 32 55 17 so we put quotation in a I have fresh number way 0247 24 31 15 0247 24 31 15
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0: 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You're safe. 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
0: 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No there ho kwa ball black Americans. Ana New York ho. Night crop
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0: o tumi show me say o se sofo o message we dey san repeat if it's a sofo me kwatena you worship pa sofo e dey na ha me
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1: yeah
0: wa ba back e be ye bukuman
1: New
0: price station as of market.
3: And
0: yet is a when you pay be a we yet me say some catch us a minimum be a one do me and walk off a weenie at them for
1: the dabacum.
0: It will also a cotard and yabo coba na weenie not to then more pee. No, no, so one in Babia was she weeno.
1: Get to hono.
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0: Hallelujah.
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0: Tie ni ye papa papa papa papa. 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Hwe, o ko First Kings chapter 11. First Kings chapter 11 verse 2 na. Na wa kai 4 to 7 no. Tie ni ye. Listen here, papa, papa. Listen and listen well.
1: Solomon, you don't
0: know.
1: And Nabosom,
0: Solomon, you don't
1: know. And Nabosom,
0: and Nabosom,
1: no, in Solomon, Domana, and a four.
0: Bible say, why in Solomon? A Domana, and a four.
1: Bible, and a four, Babano.
0: I can't follow Babano.
1: What am I before?
0: And the marble for
1: Amon for
0: Amon
1: for
0: Gidon
1: for
0: Gidon for
1: Gidon
0: for
1: my own friend, my memo.
0: I will frame my memo.
1: I can't watch a
0: boy. I can't say.
1: Catch his affront say.
0: Oh, Jacopo catches his affront say.
1: Munko more, Wally.
0: Munko Womu.
1: Almost Emma Mumu.
0: Say you. Yanko for you one morning. Munko Womu.
1: No, Musu Emma Mumu.
0: No, Musu Komu.
1: Ampa,
0: Ampa,
1: Okum Waksa.
0: Oko Womu.
1: Okum
0: Wakuma.
1: I am Wolfred.
0: I could do the other.
1: And I'm Wolfred.
0: Say you, pa. Yanko for vision.
3: Yes, that one him.
0: Only the one him.
3: Cosm.
0: And what catch you say? Baby, and that's how. I buy every honor or quaw, dear Nana, my men and papa catching an umfa.
1: Here by four,
3: no, here by four.
0: Was any ever papa?
1: Uguma,
0: no, my men, my men, papa, Jacob, my vision be
3: what they do at three.
0: And then only Bema and I or Bacotra and a pet. Only children and then Jacob is a vision that channel. It is Obani idea of Babua, and I bear money idea of Babua. Who John acquire by a pepper, no catch us, eh? Obey out in Betchel media, in fact, or your bar,
3: what
0: your cushion near Wumum no Subanya, because Obano Mihuno, a Babua. 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
0: 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And a man call Womu.
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0: Oh, Babu Timina.
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0: 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Say,
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0: Oh, Babu Timina.
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0: And a Najanina Naka say.
1: Unia no mama.
0: Unia no mama.
1: And no mammy.
0: And Unia mammy.
1: And your baby,
0: and you cry one.
1: Now, who call a bath receive from
0: now? Who call a policy for my moment to Fuyana? Samson catching in and say,
1: for the Malame,
0: and one of me, the idea,
1: Mepe,
0: Mepe. The Korea said, Judges chapter 16.
3: I didn't want
0: you to two jet Nenina. Yet you can and say, you could to see any of the cotton ball. So listen and listen well. Ten year,
3: I didn't want
0: to know what bono, a year, papa, papa, papa, papa, papa. 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
0: Ah,
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0: Solomon says, I know my wenty. What Danny and Nisha, new man, Nisaya, Yina,
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1: that who
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0: 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And then what if you are seeing in a chimp? 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
0: 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Me evangelist, my evangelist mwa akra urodu sa more than 25 years. And I drew a rear anopa, and I drew a rear anopa, and I drew a rear anopa, sir. 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
2: Okay, FM.
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0: chapter 20 verse 1 to 3 ah he shall so ah na ye kan no me pese me boko teshi no make go drama no tro ni ye
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1: 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Your four
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0: 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You
1: know, I drive no funk of for you. Okay, more than person
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0: Your four year no need.
1: Your four will be here no
0: need.
1: Oniti.
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1: Your yes sir.
0: Ado esa no.
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1: 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Oniti.
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0: 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That's all called Wokasia.
1: A winner of war,
0: a winner of war. A cranny begging law acquired Corin Sunny. Hallelujah.
1: Amen.
0: Was way.
1: Was saying now, and it's a bill and you won't mark or you didn't cheer a jab.
0: Bible say, and it's a bill and you won't mark the gentrier. Nansana collaborate the gentrier. Not that a nanny a jab, ye.
1: And your bramano.
0: And that yanto. Don't call any junior, junior. Senior, and your senior, senior.
1: Mamiya,
0: Elo, Mama, Eurama, Besh, Mama Besh, Hallelujah. 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
0: Kana no wey body me show show. 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
1: Inshallah no me.
0: Baba say inshallah ne no me.
1: Solomon mebusem.
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0: 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So tete Obama, oyinse.
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0: wrewo. O say ye papa no manwe. Omo we hwe ni omo dia wale dodo. Ewo ma 24 ni 28 omo tu ye gu ye no.

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Gana in Naya Nedia. Walk a sudden disaster in the boat. Was a gunner quit and in some secusia. And every far way. Or co, yada mati play mufiti, Francis Batogo, the blasi plane. Plane in the bodyguard by Kukra in Rasa as he wishes. 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O blast when ya also ya kasi. 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
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When you come on your 1,000 crown, what they would consider. I tell you, me no crap on a me catch on you easy. A soft one at Tunkwaji as a battery. And a soft one became Radiasama Yagrosem. 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Yes, sir. Oh, be a Babu no, who's a sister Islam with the war. Genesis, the crown, I am, he said, Genyasi. I am friendly. Because who first, second Timothy, was me bet two four. Ye attain, and such a thing ye, now my uncle pony pet to me a pet. And that's all for to be San Solma. Me preacher, and I'm in Shankom. Now betany Shankom, Odi Shankom. 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
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And a pay, minimum casan quetchery, a radish shamo, not on no mow, a radio one show, on how, which I hope at your mouth. The opposite will be an oye, the cows will run for what a tumubeba, because a black one do say an etia. A black one do say an etia. That could pet job in this will be one deep in tea as well. And fouls are warding. What's your ready bet to my joke, Crevluism? Tabla, what you see, we did the hour and was sent a 40 do me, was a kind of buff warm lantibrim, and son of the Boninaso, Catuanimia Mompaye, a radia de wasse, Omeda wasse, Omobro, who had muso, one my watch a yansem, and some year go for more papa, when I bet to be my semi asso, a brass semi a bay, my mate, yes, I mean, lamb for being far genimo, papa and conco sacred, and your fire home mel, Nadaman upio and him yamua, a man so yes, she must abre, yen yet to be in shra, a radish ram on no mwamo, on cramo, on your jumatata non for me nanko do, and with Jesus Christ. Amen. Your friend Evangelist Odro, Medina, no, open me at 0243 332 5517. 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

international airport. 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Also, I signed the Waba. 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A Baba was his so tobuasi. 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And wako di America. 8 months in you. And when ye green card. And was send me test message. Na sister no shano na no form ni test message inwa. I say tino krano onu na ye ye cheno. 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
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condition buses. You can take it in any university at all driver. No, no, back will be a Miko Rumi Kerry, yes, and me Pejamine. Praise the Lord will be on you. So another praise the light of city, but 1 hour will fafasi. 1, 2, 3, 4. Boga Bakusar no Pejanisa. Hey, my friend, look, now will be some American bravo. Look, are you a preacher? Now me say yes. Or shall me say, I know I shall see a American bravo gumso. Hey, my friend, go down. I told you, I warn you, you these preachers always should disturb the peoples. America, it doesn't do all this, motherfuck you. So, bitch, me suffer, motherfuck me. Now, me shock when this, and I said, you see, you bula for no, my brother. Now, me shenny say, and I'm saying, my brother, to Boise. Now, Blutchina will be a cohoyal. Now, walk with deep, and pony, and you're not the Panama, win it. Hallelujah. Now, you're not the Panama, win it. If we are sitting here, what do they say, baby, I want to know, being traho. Ubi a traho. 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Was a Ghana quitan in some secusia. 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Or co, yada matif play mufiti, Francis Batogo, your blasi plane. Plain in the bodyguard by Cookra and Ras as you wish. On Batogo, I had a mouthy. And I had a mawe. Oh, bless you, also, ye can see. A woman I was sure will be a shame, dear Jow. Debbie Duncan, Buzianum, Professor Dubuino, and Omen Yako. You know him. And now, university ni be from me as awful. My trust in my study Bible, and in my husse, Bible, and the crowd down in the penetrate. Now, Michelle say, I'm saying, Rade for Bonin Joe. El Rade, all for Bonin Joe. Or the four. Michelle say, I know your mobile. 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
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Branchy and Maba, what you go to sell back a branchy be the one you want to do. Send you free me now what you want. Nanny Han and no one says, and dear many umbra, a branchy mel radinka Sancho known too for. Mel radinka Sancho, the Bible said, Bema be trusted and who's your go from qua. And a radicum according to Genesis chapter 38. And it is show a blabber ye na mawa, na makonano, and through nipped you under fat crown cry of a summer radi. Nebraki and Miss Sandy a bra etia. At them walk around by ya, a war, win him the crown radi baba. And put the abyssia, you had to me a numinumia be your name. The abyssia and lemia, Saminumia be your name. The abyssia and Breno, Saminumia be your name. Tianca, your buffet, your mantibri. Nayamaya Nina Hawati. What bread your mind at ye? What for you let ye? And then pratching your blanty of Cogalia, the mobile phone crowd with Timmy Fantufi. Nipa bread your maya, Nabaka draws to only a peck of condom necessary. Now your trust road champion. I said, we are metro. Now let you know about one man bloom, Valentine de Nipa to bread your maya, my condom no shorto. Now me bump by at him with the Urade, or shall I say all my weekend, your Amla Valentine? Because our uncle Phobia was about you on Fesica. Or Beba no what to you, less if ye. 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You want Christopher, Miniaba, Yanatanian cell, and fatal, a you ship, a fee. 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
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I am friendly, because who confessed the second Timothy was in a bet two four. Ye attain, and such a attain ye, now my Yakoponi pet to me, I pet. 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A one of Rana Shabby Dino say, now what I get move for friend, I'm so. 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
2: Nananum in yina no pay a radi inch now. Minim shall also what tenacity a radi inch now. Shall nano pay ubi tea on your coupon asem a sumbo last week a no change sem bibri and then so Yakopo be a crime for from India. I just a san semino and no chair, you know, a baby in near to us. Na. 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Why ready now, what says you, Jose? Ubibu a wadim unconta, in Shantan Raddy,
3: Amen,
2: actually, on young coupon. In tea, our dear Moya Nunikabuka, for to man to name Moya Yena, dear Mopeno, and that deal named Yakopon Bemo when you pabia. A fan of this are in Shanghai,
3: Amen.
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3: Debbie.
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2: 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What's he say?
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3: o say na ona o ware no de na ona o ware no de
2: Prophet 10 to 11. Mm. Enetia. Yes,
3: 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I say,
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3: 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Se me show.
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2: Me show one.
3: Enye me.
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2: 1 Timothy Train on.
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2: O say ye man church na 10 year. Yes sir.
3: Sir.
2: Nti Paul say, one more wale no die.
3: Me sha won.
2: Enya me.
3: Na mum ayurade.
2: Na mum ayehwan.
3: Urade.
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3: Onware bio.
2: Onware bio.
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3: Onware bio.
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2: 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It's not Gaura,
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2: 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Kaihomam.
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3: Sir,
4: kai will be over my 16 to say.
3: I said, I'm tired. I will go.
4: Hallelujah. It's your dear. You will not go time. Nay, you know, you are dear to say, ball as what dear. You're back up.
3: Same time. I will go.
4: Say, you'll be seen. Kuna say, you go. I
3: go. And I
4: will be the dear name crack, crack, crack, crack, crack, crack, crack, crack. I do a dear be a yajia flu will be
3: home.
4: Eddie will be a ma wadie. It's a girl, daddy.
3: Amen.
4: No, be the dear name, so decide the chrono air quack. Aqua could goose our dear.
3: Well, my dear.
4: Genie pa. Oko choice and Mosa, and a self will be your one chef. Oh, Jatadian. Yes, I know the kind.
3: I know kind.
4: And it's not Matthew 19, verse 3. No, you ain't shady at a crabble. 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
4: 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Is that
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4: Sir, our barn suit the same thing. Apart from, say, will be about your mind, and that's will be the woo. Romans 7, be all. Romans chapter 7, verse 2 to 3. Yen shall no mammy, you know, and uncotin near dear, a dear while you go by. Romans chapter 7, verse 2, as I say.
3: Romans chapter 7 verse number 2.
4: Or saying,
3: or say,
4: mm-hmm.
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